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It's just great balls of fire.

Would you cry if you saw me crying? And would you save my soul tonight? Would you tremble

West City Radio. 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